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They've appeared at the club several times before. Great pleasure to have them back. They're led at the piano by Chucho Valdez, and we'd like a very big hand, please, for Ira Kerry. Yeah.

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3: 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Bravo Yann Morel. 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
4: Bravo.
5: 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Les affreux Jojo.
6: Malala guillette. We are saying you ready for the all-white glow. Zion vibes. Yo, say Mandela still. 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We are saying from your other, say squeeze. 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We are saying profit record.